0: think you are? The Lone Ranger? 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
0: He's an ignorant boy. 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
2: 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Some will never know the beautiful.
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